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1: Well, it appears that college football uniforms are about to look a little more like NASCAR. Hey, it's battle. Starting August 1st, Division I schools can add commercial sponsor patches to uniforms. Ohio State signed with Chase in a deal recently worth around $17 million a year, while Notre Dame's new SoFi partnership could be worth up to $20 million annually. Schools say the money will help support players and athletic programs. Pretty soon, the quarterback won't call an audible. He'll just pause for a message from his sponsor.

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1: Hey, are you stressed out and just need to scream, hey, what's going on? It's battle. 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Honestly, that sounds very therapeutic, and I think maybe we should get our own little weekly scream club here. What do you think? Anybody want to join me? Let me know. Hit the talk back, Mike, while listening on the iHeartRadio app.
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0: 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Were you the perfect student, or did the detention teacher know you by name? Hey, what's going on? It's Battle. New survey found that 54% of adults claimed that they never had detention, while only 4% said they got it often. You know what? I feel like I was a frequent flyer. I should have had a punch card. 5 detention, and the 6th one comes with a free snack. What about you? Were you the teacher's favorite, or were you like me and you had a permanently assigned seat after school in detention?
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For Jonathan, listening on the iHeartRadio app, wanted to hear some Nirvana. Appreciate you listening, Jonathan.

0: 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Hanging out with you Sunday night. It is Battle Final Hour. You and I get to spin together. You want to hear something, let me know. Just slide in the DMs. Battle on air. Or hit that red microphone button. We call the talkback mic.
1: Rumors spreading around in that Texas town. About to check outside the game. You know what I'm talking about. Just let me know if you wanna go to that whole mile on the range. They got a lot of nice girls.

0: Seattle's Rockets, 102.5 KZOK. All right, so let's play a little game on the show right now. Hey, it's Battle. 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What are you doing? 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Hit that talk back, Mike, while listening on the iHeartRadio app.
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1: I'm not going to lie. I am so stoked for Halloween Horror Nights at Universal because they announced there's going to be an Ozzy-themed room. And I could not be more excited about that.

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0: Seattle's Rock, it's 102.5 KZOK. Nothing ruins summer camp faster than discovering the candy wasn't actually candy. Hey, it's Battle. Police in Jersey are investigating after 13 children became sick at a YMCA camp. Officials say another child was seen handing out candy that reportedly contained mushroom-based edibles. Now, no arrests have been made. Investigators are trying to determine how the child got them. Suddenly, checking the ingredients on the snack table doesn't seem overly protective anymore.
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4: 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Wrapping things up here on your Sunday. Appreciate you letting me hang out.

Seattle's Rock, 102.5 KZOK. Mr. John Mellencamp and Jack and Diane. Hey there, I'm Dr. John. Hope you've been having a great weekend. We've been the soundtrack for your weekend, and we're not done yet. Here's Metallica.

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0: 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That's Bon Jovi and Runaway. Bon Jovi just wrapped up 9 shows in New York's Madison Square Garden, and John Bon Jovi had this to say after the shows were in the books. He said, it was beautiful. It was real. It was human. He said, I looked at each of my bandmates and at as many of you as I could see, and I felt that resonance, that connection that can't be described or felt unless it was experienced in person, to be written about or viewed. And I have figured out that somehow I'm lucky enough to still work here, and I couldn't be more grateful.
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1: It's August. How about a late summer vacation? 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Well, musically, it's Eddie Money.

102.5 KZOK, Seattle's Rock. Have you checked out Eye of the Storm? That's Foreigner's new live album. Came out a week ago Friday, celebrating the band's 50th anniversary. 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

0: 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Heart Magic Man, I'm Dr. John. Thanks for having us on, whether you're listening over the air, online, or on the free iHeart Radio app. Maybe you're listening on your phone, your Apple phone. 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

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Summer of 83, that song was everywhere. Still is now. Police, Every Breath You Take. And here's Nirvana.

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I'm Dr. John Van Halen from the first album. Maybe this was the first thing you heard from it.

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How about a request for Tom Petty and the Heartbreakers? 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

0: 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Motley Crue, Home Sweet Home. I'm Dr. John. Motley Crue currently on their Return of the Carnival of Sins tour, playing all over the country with Tesla and Extreme. They just played in Saratoga Springs the other night, and I was reading the review of the show, and the person doing the review put forth the proposition that Vince Neil was not actually singing too much, or just kind of mouthing the words, and a lot of lip syncing was going on. I wonder if that's true.
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1: I'm Dr. John. There was some Bob Seger news recently. It'll mark the 20th anniversary of his 16th album, Face the Promise, by releasing an expanded edition on September 18th. Let's do some Seger. This wasn't on that album, but this is a great tune. Old Time.

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0: Seattle's Rock 102.5 KZOK. You may be right. I may be crazy. Billy Joel, I'm Dr. John. This is crazy. A Georgia family is upset after a car dealership sold a car to their relative who's blind and has a mental disability. This guy, Thomas Johnson, 74, he took a bus to Heritage Volkswagen with $15,000 he had saved from working small jobs, hoping to own a car again. And a salesman actually sold him a used Mini Cooper for just $14,000, then had to drive Johnson home himself since Johnson could not see well enough to drive it. How crazy is that story?
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102.5 KZOK, Seattle's Rock. Coming right up on midnight, wrapping up the weekend with some Bush and Come Down. Wake up tomorrow morning and make sure you're listening at 9:10. Got a chance to put a grand in your hand, win $1,000.

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1: It's Cope's theme song there at Barter from the Beastie Boys. 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
1: Def Leppard and Photograph. Now, we're going to do it again today and all this week. 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

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Gotta love your Metallica. Metallica Monday. Yeah, it's Monday now, right? It's the first work week of August now. Enter Sandman. You're with Cope and the Scorpions. No one like you.

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Poured into a frosty glass just for you. 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
1: Guns N' Roses, November Rain. I absolutely love that song. That's one of those special ones that on YouTube has gone over 2 billion views, maybe approaching 3 billion views, but it's just like a movie. You know, and by the way, Axl Rose can act. So can Slash, actually. And Axl was in a gelato shop in Saratoga Springs before a show at the Saratoga Performing Arts Center. The server did not recognize him at first, but later realized his identity. Surveillance photos shared on Instagram showed Rose taste testing gelato with his management team. He liked it. The realtor who posted the photos, I guess you got to get permission from the realtor, mentioned that her daughter served Rose and described him as a kind, friendly, I guess gentle soul. Guns N' Roses played a 28-song set at the concert, including a cover of Black Sabbath's Junior's Eyes. Cool, huh? Yeah, well, that's how Axl is. It's not like before, you know, 20 years ago when they were like, you know, partying with everybody else. I mean, I was licensed to party at one time, too. No, it's not like that.
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1: I keep coming up with these bands that are founded by Disneyland in Southern California. I mean, Garden Grove is where Offspring's from. I thought they were from Long Beach, where I kind of grew up, but and they spent time there, too.

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1: Ladies and gentlemen, a hair band on deck, Poison, and nothing but a good time. 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That was about a play I was writing based on UFOs, things that fall from the sky, things that go bump in the night. And then with Spielberg's Disclosure Day coming out this year, I said, you know what? We got to go back to this. But if you listen to the first season of that and some other stuff I got on there, you'll be fascinated by what we were uncovering when I was writing the play. Not unlike what Spielberg has in his movie.
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102.5 KZOK, Linkin Park. What a great song. In the end, you're with Cope, and the Robinson Brothers did get back together after nobody believed they would. Black Crowes, Hard to Handle.

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1: It's Tom Petty. You don't know how it feels. Well, you don't. No, but I do. Oh, but I do. We're here all night long. You know, we call this the third shift, but not on Mondays. No. You know why we don't call it the third shift on Mondays? Because after midnight, it becomes Monday. We are the first ones in. Okay. And then 9 to 5ers are the second shift, and 5 to midnighters are the third shift. Then we carry on the third shift thing through the rest of the week. But right now, we're first shifters, as far as I'm concerned. What say you?
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1: It's Led Zeppelin, Immigrant Song from Led Zeppelin 3. I'm crafting the next music mix with some Journey. Cranberries, one of my favorites from that band, and also some Guns N' Roses. If you stream us, you can slap the red talk back mic. Tell me what you want to hear. Also, remember that starting again today, we got more money coming your way. 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

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Journey, any way you want it. This is the original Zombie by the Cranberries. Other bands have covered it, but this one's still the best to me. They always close their shows with this one as the encore.

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1: Aerosmith, Dude Looks Like a Lady. 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

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Kickstart My Heart, Motley Crue. Now, they're touring this year. They're going to slow down after that, maybe write some stuff. They also played our iHeartRadio Music Festival number 4 in 2014. Here's The Who, Bob O'Reilly, also known as Teenage Wasteland.

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0: 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Here's kind of a strange, eerie thing, probably just a coincidence, but I'd gone to storage Friday in New York City where I was staying, and my wife found a picture of Vinnie Pastore, you know, Big Pussy from The Sopranos. We had done a play years ago. We were doing a Chekhov play called The Marriage Proposal, and he played the father I had to ask for his daughter's hand in marriage. He pulled out after rehearsals because he got awakenings with De Niro. But I ran into him again working at some other companies, and we talked a bit, and he signed me this nice headshot that said, "I miss you, Mark. Vinny." The weird thing is that she found that, and that's the same day he died. You know, I get goosebumps when I think of that kind of stuff. But he was a great actor, character actor, and just a good man. Vinnie Pastore, Pastore is the Italian pronunciation. Rest in peace, man. 80 years old. Gone.
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0: 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You got the Cope with you here. Only DJ Liza to party. Starting off a new work week. We got cash coming up today, too. Don't forget about that. Hear keywords, enter them here, and boom, you could be $1,000 richer.
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1: REM, losing my religion. 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

0: did you get a glimpse of the navy blue angels that were flying over Seattle the other day? That was badass. It's kind of frightening when you don't know what's coming. We're like, oh my God. You feel it in your chest. That feels like freedom. It's Seattle's Rock 102.5 KZOK. I'm Tanner. Today we are back at it with $1,000 trying to get a grand in your hand. And we're going to do it every hour starting at 9 o'clock this morning. So if you don't win right at 9, you got another chance at 10, you know, and 11. So just, you know, a lot of people who won say they set their alarm on their phone. So it just, you know, goes off like 5 minutes before the keyword airs. And then they always remember to listen and send one in, all right? 9 a.m. Get a...
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So there's a Led Zeppelin mystery that's been going on for 53 years and nobody's figured it out yet. It's 102.5 KZOK. So back in the day when they were on tour, while they were on stage, actually, someone broke into their hotel. Then they're safe.

0: 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That's right. Rush is coming to Climate Pledge Arena.
1: Freaking sick.
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0: And I am looking at the 10-day forecast for Seattle, and I see nothing but nice days for as far as the eye can see. 74 and sunny today, 81 and sunny tomorrow, 84 and sunny Wednesday. It's perfect. Enjoy it now because the sun will eventually go away and it'll start raining on us again. But not today. It's Seattle's Rock 102.5 KZOK. That does bring us to today's stand-up clip of the day, which is from the very hilarious comedian Louis Anderson.
1: Everywhere I fly to, you know what? If it's raining, this is my favorite thing. We need the rain. No matter where I go. We need the rain. We needed the rain. I know it flooded, but we needed it. We needed the rain. The farmers needed the rain. They'll throw that in, too. The farmers need it. Like, you knew, like, how do you know that? I don't. I'm tied into agriculture. Farmers need it. I like the rain. Get out.
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No, Diamond Dave, don't jump. Your ankles are too weak. You can't take it. It's Seattle's Rock, 102.5 KZOK. It's Tanner. Hey, details on how you can score free Rush tickets this week coming up in less than 10 minutes. It's Bob Seger now on KZOK.

0: Eagles Rock 102.5 KZOK. Good morning. It's Tanner. Happy Monday. All right, all this week, we got your free tickets to go see Rush. I can't even believe I'm saying that, man. Rush coming to Climate Pledge Arena in October. They'll do two nights here in Seattle. So, you know, they'll do one night, then take the next night off, walk around, you know, maybe throw a fish downtown, and they'll do another show. So if you want to go, coming up at 7:30, I'll have a keyword for you. 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All right, 7:30, Rush.
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It's 102.5 KZOK. I'm Tanner. 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
1: It's Seattle's Rock, 102.5 KZOK. Sometimes you wonder yourself, how have people survived being so dumb? Like, you were so stupid, how have you not walked in front of a train yet? This dumbass comes to us from Nebraska. Listen to this local report.
2: In South Lincoln, police are investigating an accidental shooting outside of Shields. Emergency crews were called to South Point Pavilions just after 1 p.m. yesterday. According to police, a 21-year-old man bought a gun from Shields and then had his girlfriend record him racking the firearm outside of the store. That's when he shot himself in the leg, hitting his femoral artery.
1: Oh, my God.
2: First responders used a tourniquet on scene, and he was taken to a nearby hospital. We spoke to a man who was at the store when it happened.
3: And I looked over, and the two drivers, the two doors on the left side of the car were open, and there was a big pile of blood beside the driver's car door. So I figured, I don't know what happened, but it didn't look like it was very good.
2: No. LPD says the victim was undergoing surgery and Shields did remain open.
1: Wow, they didn't even close. Hey, we're not going to close doors. The guy's a moron. All right, he'll walk it off.
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Well, our hearts go out to everyone in Spokane this morning. I know a lot of us have friends and family in Spokane, so we hope they're doing well after these wildfires. Just terrible. 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And also, big ups to the firemen and women out there. You guys kick ass. Thanks.

So the Mariners beat the Twins yesterday, 6-7. They're going to be taking the night off, and tomorrow we'll play the Tigers. That game will start at 6:40. And by the way, all this week we've got you free tickets to go see the Mariners. If you want to go, I'll have details on how you can get these tickets coming up here in less than 10 minutes. Happy Monday. Back at it with another week. It's 102.5 KZOK.

0: So, listen, you know I got free tickets to go see Rush all this week, right?
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0: It is pretty sick. And I got your shot at those tickets coming up tomorrow morning. I already gave away a pair this morning, but tomorrow at 7:30, if you want to see Rush at Climate Pledge Arena in October, I'll have your tickets on KZOK.

Man, Sublime's still doing their thing after all these years, and their new singer is so good. So he's actually the son of the original singer who passed away from a drug overdose. But he sounds just like his dad, which is kind of crazy because he didn't really grow up with his dad. You know, he was a baby when he passed. But he just figured out a way to mimic him perfectly, and you can't tell the difference. 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
2: So have you ever heard of a judge overseeing his own case and sentencing himself? 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Like over the weekend, I discovered Uncrustables. 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I love those Uncrustables. 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I'm Tanner. 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That's not it. Sorry.
3: This traffic court judge is about to hand down a sentence.
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You know, I feel numb when I pull up to the gas station and see the price. Like, oh, God, just kill me now. 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

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I'm Tanner. 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

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Good luck.

0: So I'm looking at the 10-day forecast for Seattle, and man, I see nothing but nice days for as far as the eye can see. 74 and sunny today. I don't know why I turned into a pirate all of a sudden. 81 and sunny tomorrow, 84 and sunny on Sunday. So it's nice. Enjoy it now, because eventually the sky's going to open up and pee all over us again. It's Seattle's Rock 102.5 KZOK. I'm Tanner. It's time for another stand-up clip of the day. Today's clip is from comedian, speaking of weather, comedian Louis Anderson.
1: 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If it's raining, this is my favorite thing. 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We need the rain. 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I know it flooded, but we needed it. We needed the rain. The farmers needed the rain. They'll throw that in, too. The farmers need it. Like, you knew, like, how do you know that? I know. I'm tied into agriculture. Farmers need it. I like the rain. Get out.
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So, yeah, this summer has been pretty nice. You know, we haven't got a whole lot of wildfire smoke in our faces. The wind has been favorable up to this point. Wind is shifting, and so I guess through the middle of the week, it's going to get pretty hazy out there. It may get a little smoky. If you got that asthma, make sure you got your inhaler with you. You're going to need

that I can come out of the weekend more tired than I was on Friday. I don't know how that happens. Too many gummies, I guess. I don't know. But if you're like me, if you could use a little break from all this working and stuff like that, $1,000 could help in that regard. Keyword this hour, in case you missed it earlier, is check, C-H-E-C-K, check. 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

0: Seattle's Rock, 102.5 KZOK. Tomorrow morning, Tanner has your shot at tickets to go check out Rush. They're going to be playing there at Climate Pledge Arena coming up here on October 10th. And I remember when they first announced these shows that Rush was going out on tour with a new drummer. And anybody who isn't Neil Peart, everybody's like, that's not Rush. That'd be like Van Halen going out on tour without Eddie Van Halen. It's not the same band. But then the video started coming out, and everybody's like, okay, all right, she can do it. So, yeah, you can see that show. Rush could be playing there October 10th. Tomorrow morning, Tanner will have a keyword for you right around 7:30 that could score you tickets to go check out Rush. Once he gives you the keyword, just hit us with a talkback through the iHeartRadio app. Tell us what keyword you heard, and you can score those Rush tickets.
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Seattle's Rock 102.5 KZOK. Yeah, some of the haze and smoke from those wildfires creeping into the area, and it's going to stick around for the next couple of days, looks like. So, the sun's going to have that kind of weird reddish tint to it, I think, once the smoke starts getting in here. So just heads up, it's not the apocalypse, at least not yet. It's just a little wildfire. Now, the keyword for you coming up just after the top of the hour that can score you $1,000. Hear that keyword, get it in over KZOK.com. Right now, it's Bush.

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Battles Rock 102.5 KZOK Court in here with you. Of course, your chance at $1,000 coming up right after Van Halen. If you get that $1,000, maybe you can use some of that money towards a Eddie Van Halen guitar, actual guitar played by Eddie Van Halen. There's two of them, a couple of Kramer 5150 customized guitars, and they both still have the cigarette tucked into the headstock. Cigarettes smoked by Eddie Van Halen. You could clone Eddie Van Halen. It's 102.5 KZOK.

0: Seattle's Rock, 102.5 KZOK. My name's Court. Hello, how you doing? So, yeah, looks like we got ourselves a new Mariner coming in. Taylor Ward coming in from the Baltimore Orioles. This trade was just made apparently over the weekend. In exchange, the Orioles are getting Alex Hopp. They're getting Harrison Kreeling and Brock Moore, all heading to Baltimore in exchange for Taylor Ward. So, I guess welcome to our new Mariner.
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access than one of the guys in the band. So you're going to see stuff you have never seen before with this thing. That sounds awesome. Coming out here on September 25th. Get that for a Pearl Jam fan for Christmas, maybe. It's Journey Now, 102.5 KZOK.

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Guaranteed people, sometimes with questionable judgment. 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

Seattle's Rock, 102.5 KZOK. Court in here with you. Keyword that could score you $1,000 this hour, in case you missed it there at the top of the hour, is new. N-E-W, new. 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

0: Seattle's Rock 102.5 KZOK. My name's Court. Hello, how you doing? So yeah, Ashley this afternoon has some tickets for you to go check out the Mariners. The M's going to be taking on the Phillies. T-Mobile Park coming up here on the 25th of this month. You want to go see that game? All right. All I got to do is listen to Ashley coming up later on this afternoon. 4:30, she'll have a keyword for you. Hit us with a talk back through your iHeartRadio app. Tell us what keyword you heard, and you could score some tickets to go check out the M's and the Phillies on the 25th.
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0: Seattle's Rock, 102.5 KZOK. Yeah, getting hazy out there. A lot of wildfire smoke blowing into our area. So, going to kind of have a red hue to the sun for a little bit. Watch out if you got the asthma or something like that. Make sure you got your inhaler around.
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0: 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So, yeah, Mike won himself $1,000.
1: Really?
0: Yeah, really. You did.
1: You lie.
0: I'm not lying, dude. You won $1,000.
1: I never win anything.
0: You did now. So, you can be like Mike and win yourself $1,000. Your keyword this hour is preset. P-R-E-S-E-T. Preset. Get that in over at KZOK.com.

Yeah, definitely getting hazy out there. All that wildfire smoke in the air. And it's going to stay that way for the next couple of days, at least until the wind shifts. So get used to it. It's 102.5 KZOK.

0: Seattle's Rock, 102.5 KZOK. Yeah, so many people on those GLP-1s, like Ozempic and things like that, you know, because they help not only with, like, diabetes, but obviously with weight loss. And a lot of people are starting to use them just for weight loss. But there's something that's starting to happen with GLP-1s. They're calling it temporal hollowing. So, you know, your temples, right? Up there in the above your eyes, on either side of your head, those will kind of sink in a little bit because you lose so much weight. All that kind of sucks in, and then you kind of get a little old man head. If you've ever seen a little old, look at old people. They have the temporal hollowing. Everything kind of sucks in right there, and so you lose so much weight that you get that, and it makes you look older. So just a heads up, if you're going to be doing one of the GLP-1s or whatever, you might get the little head sucking thing there and get some temporal hollowing, and you may look older than you actually are.
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My name's Court. So yeah, Gears of War, apparently using a Metallica song. They're using For Whom the Bell Tolls, an entirely instrumental version. So you can actually hear it in the trailer for this Gears of War E-Day game. And I believe it actually shows up in the game itself if you're playing. So if you're a big Gears of War fan, good news. Now, the keyword that could score you $1,000, it is coming up here in minutes. When you hear it, get it in over at KZOK.com for your chance at $1,000. 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

0: Michael from Lacey just got himself $1,000.
1: Really?
0: Yeah, really. You won $1,000.
1: You lie.
0: I'm not lying, dude. You won $1,000.
1: I never win anything.
0: Well, you just did. $1,000 could be yours. Next keyword coming up right after Buffalo Springfield on KZOK. There's some

0: It's Seattle's Rock, 102.5 KZOK. Court in here with you. So, of course, you know the Seahawks are the team that's going to be followed for Hard Knocks on HBO. And basically, they follow kind of one team throughout the entire season, starting with, you know, the training camp. And so the first episode of Hard Knocks with Seahawks airs tomorrow night on HBO. I guess Victory Hall is going to have a viewing party. Doors are going to open at 2 o'clock for that show at 6 o'clock. If you want to go check this out. It's going to be one of those situations where it's going to be kind of cool to see behind the scenes, but it also may be a little cringy. Just to let you know, there could be some fighting. There could be some weirdness. Maybe one of your favorite players is secretly kind of a jerk or kind of a nerd or kind of a, you know, whatever. I'm just letting you know. This is what's happened in past seasons where there's a lot of drama. There's a lot of stuff going on. And some of the fans are like, oh, I didn't know it was like that in the locker room.
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Because a computer doesn't get goosebumps from a killer guitar solo. Guaranteed human.

Naomi of Black Sabbath says that he sometimes forgets that Ozzy's gone because there's always kind of news about him. His videos pop up on YouTube and all this kind of stuff. So he's like, yeah, it seems like he's still here because people are always talking about Ozzy. It's been 1 year Friday since he was put to rest. 102.5 KZOK.

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0: Seattle's Rock, 102.5 KZOK. Well, here's something that parents love to hear, children hate to hear. School is coming up right around the corner. Oh, yeah. You kids got to go back to school. We get the house to ourselves again. I guess school is going to be starting here in just a couple weeks. And if there's a teacher out there that you know is doing kind of work above and beyond. Obviously, during the summer, they're not doing much work at all. But maybe last year, they were an incredible teacher, taught your kid things that nobody else is able to teach them. Maybe they're just kind of going the extra mile to make sure everybody is okay, or everybody's feeling good about their school. All that kind of stuff. Whatever it is that you think that makes this teacher great, nominate them now at iHeartRadio.com/teachers. They could win $5,000 for their classroom, supplies and resources and stuff like that. And it's all brought to you by Donors Choose.
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0: 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Court in here with you. Another chance for you to win $1,000 coming up after the top of the hour. Greg got his $1,000.
1: Outstanding.
0: That is outstanding. $1,000 could be yours as well. 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

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So back in the day, Jack White, before he was in the White Stripes, started putting out singles on his own. He would press his own vinyl, the little 45s, the 7-inch records. He would press those himself, do the artwork himself, and he would sell them. And there are 15 known copies of one of those singles. 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

Seattle's Rock, 102.5 KZOK. Yeah, a bummer that the Blue Angels did not get to fly on Saturday because they're worried about the winds. They had some high winds going, especially at the altitudes they're flying. And the last thing you want, if you're trying to do some sort of trick where you're 3 inches away from another plane, is high winds to blow you into that plane.

is a new Mariner, Taylor Ward. We just traded for him from the Baltimore Orioles. So if you'd like to go see Taylor Ward out there, hanging out in the outfield or hopefully hitting some balls over the fence, maybe you need to buy some tickets to go see a future M's game. Keyword this hour to score $1,000 is bank.

0: Seattle's Rock 102.5 KZOK Court in here with you tomorrow morning. Tanner's got a chance for you to win some tickets to go check out Rush. Rush coming to town with their brand new drummer. And I know a lot of people are like, you cannot have Rush without Neil Peart. I was one of those people. Like, when they announced this tour, I'm like, what are you guys doing? How can you possibly? And then the videos started coming out of their performances. I'm like, oh, that's how you can do it. She's great. She's nailing it. She is as close to Neil Peart as you possibly can get. So if you'd like to go check out Rush playing their Climate Pledge Arena coming up here on the 10th of October, all you have to do is listen tomorrow morning, 7:30. Tanner will have a chance for you to score some tickets by giving you a keyword. Once he gives you the keyword, you hit us with a talk back saying what keyword you heard through the iHeartRadio app. You might be able to score yourself some tickets to go see Rush.
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rocking Seattle. 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

102.5 KZOK Court in here with you. I am done. Ashley Ryan taking over next. She's got your next chance to score $1,000 coming up just after the top of the hour. Right now, it's Offspring.

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It's AC/DC, Seattle's Rock 102.5 KZOK. Ashley Ryan with you, back from a couple days off. And you know, case of the Monday is just a little worse when you've been off work for 4 days. I'm like, how does this work? Who am I? Is this thing on?

0: little Bon Jovi for you, Wanted Dead or Alive. It's Seattle's Rock 102.5 KZOK. The Washington Midsummer Renaissance Fair returns to Sky Meadows in Snohomish every weekend through August 16th. So you still got a couple of weeks left. 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

We're going to be on TV, my friends. Guy Fieri has been in town the last couple days. He does his show Diners, Drive-Ins, and Dives on Food Network, and he's been in Ballard checking out some local spots. He was at local Tide, I believe it was, yesterday, and then he was at Lupe's Sichu Tacos today. So we'll have to see where he shows up next. I'm sure someone will spot him. It's not like he doesn't stand out. It's Seattle's Rock 102.5 KZOK.

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All about-

Well, just to give you an update on the latest with the Spokane fires, all three fires now being called the Spokane Area Fire. More than 65,000 people have been evacuated. More than 700 buildings have burned. Officials have issued the highest ever fire danger for Washington and Oregon. 0% containment. If you do want to donate to help people, I know that Red Cross is an option. City of Spokane has also launched a wildfire relief effort through its Home Starts Here Fund. So that's an option as well. You can also support local firefighters. Como News had an article up, actually, with all of the donation possibilities if you want to check that out. It is Seattle's Rock 102.5 KZO.

0: I did post the link to the Como News article, by the way, with all of the resources for helping those affected by the Spokane fires. If you want to check that out, it's up on X at Ashley Lola Ryan. And you can share that. We can get all those folks all the help they can use, hopefully, and even more. It's Seattle's Rock 102.5 KZOK. I'm Ashley Ryan with you. And Tanner's got your tickets to see Rush at Climate Pledge Arena. That's coming up October 10th. 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
2: One, two, three, four.

Major League Baseball trade deadline ended at 3 o'clock today, or I should say the deadline was at 3 o'clock today. The Mariners added Taylor Ward, an outfielder from Baltimore, gave up Alex Hoppe and a couple prospects. Not in our top 30, by the way. They also did trade away Luis Castillo over the weekend and brought in Sir Anthony Dominguez. I do love his name. A reliever from the Chicago White Sox. Apparently, the Mariners and Padres were in possible talks of bringing in Mason Miller, the Padres closer. He's really, really good. And the Padres were like, yeah, we'll give him to you for Cade Anderson. Like, one of the best prospects in all of baseball. You've got to be kidding me, Padres. Thank goodness the Mariners were like, nah, we're

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0: Seattle's Rockets 102.5 KZOK, Jake Isles Band and Centerfold. You gotta love the whistling in the song. It's Ashley Ryan with you, and I've got tickets for you. That's right. Well, it's not just me. 102.5 KZOK is giving them to me to give to you. 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That's right. Say the word Trident into the talkback right now, and you could win tickets to see the Mariners and the Phillies with KZOK.
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